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out the meaning of scat. Well, I'm the professor, and all I can tell you is why you're still sleeping, the saints are still weeping, 'cause things you call dead haven't yet had the chance to be born. I'm the Scat Man.

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As we walk through the corridor of creation, we see lands divide. Nation against nation.

cast out the meaning of scab. While I'm the professor, and all I can tell you is why you're still sleeping, the saints are still weeping, 'cause things you call dead haven't yet had the chance to be born. I'm the scab man.

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1: 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They say what they gonna say. Have a drink, clink, found.

0: Troubly Homes, and began to wobble. This is Stanley Unwin's Tiny Hoffa with Wobble You, all joyful. 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